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The spring is whispering outside.

think back to that special moment when you felt like everything was possible. 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You have just grown with time. But it's times like these which define who you are. So hold on to your imagination and believe in what's true. This is your moment.

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Share your emotions.

0: You need more experience, all right? You need to work on your mixing more.
1: What you mean, what the fuck is wrong with my mix?
0: Look, the shit is totally sloppy. Only a fool would open up the way you do.

After 2 years, the real Booty Babes finally and officially decided to go.

So, Techno Bass, Sonera Taking Me High, das ganze Megastyles Remix.

So, Techno Base Endspurt, die letzten 20 Minuten. Why don't you feel touch? 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It is a deal. 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So, und alle zusammen.

0: You there.
1: Who, me?
0: Yeah, play that acid track.
1: I mean, they're all acid. Which one?
0: You know, the one that goes na na na na na na na na.
1: Oh yeah, you mean this one.

0: I know I should sleep, but the voices in my head go.
1: Ralf Schumacher.
2: Du willst wissen, wie viel dein Auto wert ist?
0: I know I should sleep, but the voices in my head go.
3: Hallo? Ich bin Marcel Davis.
0: I know I should sleep, but the voices in my head go.